Yahoo.

Esse Abaia é o Adilmar.

your servant Abraham, but Abraham, fear not. 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I am a covenant keeping God. Therefore, whatever I say will come to pass. I am not a man that will lie or stay away and let that change his mind. Therefore, I am prophesying to your life that every prophetic word that God has said about your life.

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My brother, I am telling you, the covenant keeping God is doing something new in your life. Everywhere that God has said about your life is coming to pass. You shall never be put to shame. You are not a barren. You are not a barren. Receive strength to conceive.

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your system here where he belongs. 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Everywhere that God has said about your life is coming to pass. You shall never be put to shame. You are not a barren.

You know, this Jesus, we didn't read of him going to school, though education is good, but there's nobody in history that have more schools founded for him, with him, through him, than him, Jesus. You know, he never wrote a song, but there's no human being on the shores of history that have more songs written for him, with him, by him, through him, than Jesus. He didn't write a book, but in the history of the world, there's no human being that have more books written for him, with him, by him, through him, than Jesus. He's bigger than cancer. He's bigger than disease. He's bigger than desperation. He's bigger than everything that you've ever faced. And he's bigger and greater than any human being that stands before you today. Any human being that has ever lived cannot be compared with Jesus.

Lord. You know, wherever you are, just lift your hands everywhere. Open up your heart and just begin to thank Him right now. Just begin to thank Him. Thank you, Father. Thank you, Jesus.

the restorer of broken walls, Ancient of Days, our provider, sustainer, our defense, our shelter, our soon coming King, our reigning Lord, the champion of love. We are not ashamed to lift up your worship. We're not afraid to lift up your name. We're not afraid, Lord, to lift up your name. From every nation, from every tribe, from every city, from every town, as the coming of the Lord appears,

may be going through a very sensitive moment of your life where you are filled with complex challenges and difficulties, and it seems there's no hope for you. People have given up on you, the devil has given up on you, and you have given up on yourself. But there is a God that is above, whose eyes are open.

We're from the center of the equator, from the western part of that continent, from the southern part of that country, from the crest of that road. Waves are radiating at high speed from gate to gate, door to door, room to room, stereo to stereo, speaker to speaker, from that station radio gold on that dial 90.5, where the difference is obviously crystal clear.

0: Ghanaians, my countrymen and women, Ghana de simamba ya dobu adye na se, se odi yankwa enso etimi acheyen ene anopeyi. 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
2: I put my trust in him. 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
0: 2 Samuel 2:18-19 Na eye foreign affairs minister Samuel Okudjeto Ablakwa eche mi se enchakura second passport application center by the first quarter of 2027 M24 ebabehwe na omesibi 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region is expected to have a second passport application center by the first quarter of 2027. Samuel Okudjeto Ablakwa.
3: Should not have only one passport application center. So we have decided and I have instructed that we should initiate steps towards opening a second passport application center in the Ashanti region so that we can reduce the pressure the burden here, and we are considering Mampo. Yeah. So I am targeting first quarter of next year. We already have the building and we've done the inspection. It's very good. We just have to procure equipment, so we are almost there. First quarter of next year we will have the second passport application center to take care of those in the Mampong enclave on the mountains, so that we can ease the pressure on you here, so that you don't break down. I know sometimes it's not easy, particularly at peak season. So if you look at our population dynamics as a country, Ashanti region, Greater Accra region, we are virtually the same. Greater Accra region is just slightly more, more populated than the Ashanti region. And Greater Accra region has 3 passport application centers. So why should the Ashanti region have one? The Ashanti region should have an additional one. So that is another intervention we shall make in the first quarter of next year.
0: I was here with Foreign Affairs Minister Ura Samuel Okudjeto Ablakwa. And the first quarter, no. 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
2: duties to present this foodstuff and then some soup which you know the inmates do need. This is the beginning of, or we are getting closer to the end of the year, and we thought it was important to come and do this presentation. These items are for the inmates, and we pray that you make them available to the inmates as presented. So, for and on behalf of my office as a member of parliament for the constituency, I know you need more than this, but this is widow's mite that I can present for my own behalf. So, thank you.
4: So, on behalf of Director General of Prisons, the officer in charge, Medium Security Prisons, who doubles as the regional commander, Eastern Region, all the staff and inmates behind bars in our custody, we are grateful to you, Honorable, for donating these items to our inmates, the soup, gari, sugar and rice. We are really grateful to you, and first of all we pray that may God replenish all that you have spent in his cause and fulfill all your heart desires, and we pray that may you not lack anything in your life. And we take this opportunity to pray long life and also health for you and your entourage for coming to do us this honor this morning. We are really grateful. Once again, may God bless you and thank you so much.
2: Thank you.
0: And yeah, you too, thank you. 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Finance minister Dr. Castle atuba afo senono. 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Esese ye manifest sikano di wasa ni sirbina diya diya. Aye.
5: Public money does not belong to government officials. We are only the custodians of those resources. Those resources belong to the people of Ghana, our constituents, our citizens. So let us recover every city that is recoverable. Let us account for every city entrusted to us as public officials. But above all, let us build systems where recovery becomes the exception, not an annual ritual. Public money does not belong to government officials.
0: No. Public money does not belong to public government officials. Dr. Castle at 2x4 in the distance way. And so, etimi atuga eho. Still, Finance Minister, we are here. And we are here. Now, Deputy Ranking Member on Parliament Health Committee, Ura Patrick Bwachi Yadom. 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it to ga and sa winwa and I just say and put the focus wa womakwa kupimu ewa miamia huroko fa kolibuni miamia hurwa open it edis and seminar sweet me to
6: the committee visited Kolebu Teaching Hospital today with a special focus on the new Kanlab Center. But we are happy with the progress so far. They are working assiduously, the doctors are working assiduously and caring for patients which hitherto may not have that privilege to get that care, that highly skilled care. My focus this morning will be on the need to train more skilled doctors and nurses to man the place. As I speak, there's only one cardiac team working at the center, and they're working around the clock. They don't have breaks. They can't take leave. What happens if one of them falls sick? So the government should place emphasis on training more highly skilled doctors and nurses to continue to maintain the place. You know, this is not the only center. There's another one which is under construction at Kofanochi Teaching Hospital. We have to get a team ready before the project is commissioned. Your committee,
0: Mr. Kolebu, NT Deputy Ranking Member on Parliament Health Committee, Rap Honorable Patrick Bwachi Yadom, and this is me, and so etimi atu gantino, I was say, on my no, yeshe na yetite, enriya fwa, 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wani, eye chairman, Parliament Health Committee, on Parliament Select Committee, on Air Health, wano so, Edin Sam Kakra, and so Etimi Edeben, etu eye Egranti. Honorable Mark Ket Nawani, eye chairman, Edema, eye parliamentary select committee on health. And I just said, one also, Edin Sam Kakra, and so Etimi etu Egraka.
7: Members of the press, we are here today to visit the cardiothoracic unit, and specifically the cath lab center. When we went there, we saw everything live. There were patients there. There were patients undergoing procedure at the lab. And all this is being done free of charge. In other words, the payment through the patient navigator is being taken over by the Ghana Medical Trust Fund, headed by Madame Obobia Dakun Opoku. And so I must say that as a nation, we are doing very well. And thanks to the President of the Republic, President Mahama, he wants this project to be a legacy project. And through his minister, Akando, they are implementing it to the letter. Yesterday, we were in Kumasi, and we were able to see what is going on there. By the close of the year, they will complete that one, and also the Tamale one, which is also under construction. So I'm hoping that very, very, very soon, no Ghanaian, and I repeat, no Ghanaian will die because of the lack of cath lab in this country. We need to manage our emergencies very well. Emergency management is about time. And we are reducing the time that it will take for a patient to get to a center. Thank you very much for following us here. I will hope that we'll continue to have this relationship. I will hope that everything will be good. Yeah, thank you. Yesterday in Kumasi, I was there, and then the contractor said that the government and then the financiers are not owing them. This is good news to me, because wherever we go, sometimes we see the contractors not being happy. But this time, the consultant was very, very happy.
0: Yeah, face your mommy. Aye. And way and 70 beer, Ness, Honorable Mark Ket Nawani, our no air chairman, Parliamentary Select Committee on Health, one also 80 edit to a year ago. And dear Ghana, I hear and crofopa. O man here in Ria Fua, what it will ye pa na a face so don't want to quow our air semu. Tiwe, way and seminal, a be and so anon. I was yame twaso di amede catalyst katano ena etwaso ede amain. 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Osila badi beachfront land grab. National Security Hands for Land Commission collaborators. 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
8: This law has been in our books since 2013. In 2013, when we passed our VAT Act, the law mandated GRA to be able to collect VAT on digital services, particularly the imported one. So those in country, they already forms part of you registered. But the cross-border ones, when an entity is not registered here, but its services are being consumed in Ghana, the law envisage what we call the importation of services, VAT. However, the law was not practically implementable because the entities were all registered or resident outside Ghana. And to register for VAT, you needed to go through a whole regime of registration. So in 2022, again, the government came to Parliament and sought an amendment to the law, which allow the non-resident entities to register with GRA without going through incorporation of a company registration in Ghana. So since 2022, these entities have registered with GRA and they are charging the VAT on these services and they are remitting. So on that basis, Madam Chair, I would like to know that it's not a new tax, it's not a new imposition by Parliament, and it's not a new tax that is being enforced by GRA. GRA has implemented the law since 2022, and today we have about 92 merchants or entities existing outside the country that are charging the VAT. So for my brother teacher in Atiwa, I'd like to assure that on Netflix, whatever you've been paying for Netflix since 2022 includes VAT. It is not visible to you. And that is not going to change. For our tech young people who are using Google, Amazon Web Services, the VAT is already included in what they are paying today. It is not visible to them. However, Madam Chair, having implemented the law as it is for some time, we've noticed that because these entities are not registered here, and as a GRA, one of the difficulties is to be able to validate the completeness of the volumes of transaction that takes place in a month or a period. Second one is to also be able to have data on the values of transactions that take place.
0: Ma we mi jano obe kasapa ai enye mi ngongo because obe bi ya yegigiska ai enti eye Ghana Revenue Authority openi kesi boss oho ora Anthony Kwesi Sapong Commissioner General, Ghana Revenue Authority, and this science me at two Biabroko PMO, our Public Account Committee, and our penny, and this science me and so it me at two a year ega. I at two the SOBIA, Henotia to your monk to your market here. I love all we or packers here, means some way, mean packers here, sir. I am a pehony horn, and one, a mitia, a twan, a dibu of mine, a busia, a tax, a seven americano, and Timen, your madrin, and concussiboni. I was a moa, and on. 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
9: invested in the party bia jam kanye ne fe na yeah na in the history of this party for the first time ever me pa ema na seat o wey 30 me move from 30 Eddie Apple, 18 plus one an independent and so part this time it because not a good candidate. Nobody anyway, conferences are central region. Get a win my president. Time here and a kitty way be. See, when the parliamentary crown are now you lose the president. And so, me, my map and I has kept him blast system number. Maybe two, four constituents are not president. We win. We may win from 4 to 21. So it means the only two constituents are and are in 20. Now, maybe be no. Be in Yamadeba. I said two now. I can. I said Mejima ends. Now, your seat is also increasing. Now, Mojilika said, NDC, Arabic second voter rating in Ghana politics. The region, no, the dynamics does super. When you be or you focused, not yet financially sound, not yet very responsible. 1 year, no apology, the money, no I'm a fine, no one, the
0: Abusia wei eyansamu a na ese original NDC chairman Dr. Richard Kofi Asiedu our contest BOC seat no be sign aje na wasan NDC chairman mfimfiri mantemu eno de science meeting ya 2023 parliamentary 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
10: menyim nti eba na se e base position bia oda wo shetu e proku wenyim so question ti da wo wenyim za etu ko wenyim na wona wo shewe che no so wo so otim go move forward nti le hem communication department na no in for far wa so mo communication we origin mo for one of 12 years 16 years child so me tina communication na it means there e won so no want to one page emba ko lenyim na currently no so no regional vice for regional minister yen second vice corso open up one test for secretary iti vice positions two slots ni na they are vacant na mkademisha opportunities no dey dem na no come contest for vice na one wo me che no so no also we tum na so go go ni but yeah main reason ta no come for vice central region that we more na we dem no elections we hano want to what typical elections time that every season we are no whether a tum every new one every invent party no our region no and we feel there's a more point to vice position now better my leverage more on networks of young appointees networks of young MPs position na kasa ye quote unquote a good position compared to original communications officer it's a good vice position now a lobby more
0: and you be lobby more pa lobby be lobby more I current regional air communication officer madam eye Gabriela Doris Tete e di no bo aje so to bo ase pa san se arun e o me wo mu ni dosu Gabriela 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position no won say resources akadie ne nyama bia wo mu ehia ewo ho ni nyina no behwe na no so no o mo etimi adibi aba
11: the current deputy central regional organizer and aspiring central regional organizer hopeful come November regional conference, inshallah, the good professor will actually reward me because having served the party for 29 solid years, having gone through the branch chief organizer, coalition director of election, coalition chief organizer, and the regional youth aspirant, regional director of election, charge of MNU, and currently serving in the capacity of the central regional deputy organizer. Having sat back with the grassroots and the constituency, BB or the Okama Kuma party who move from the branch executive in the constituency no one come out or your problem and then you know what come or your problem no you play BB different and BB different better other yeah man think another decision will be taken in Cameroon. I Joseph Mensa Baka, the central regional organizer, have put in play three mechanisms and a report that is mechanism, mobilization and monitoring. Yeka mechanism a me yepache ne ebe nyema ne dibugu akonum esu ebe me yedwuma ya there a lot of opportunity of where I work currently and a back part so nyen enterprise some or exam and as no but nyema ku ebiabia me guma we want to identify some potential livelihood activity like petty trader, petty activity, anything that party people the grassroots and back for ya want to come or they brutalizing yemu otu obaye former among Bobby or Bukun Yamba, when you are a Fian, a Ben Wider one year. The minimum you may be a Okutia branch and a constituency, and you're one. Master Sumati, you may be a friend there. There will be a going to be a holistic working document and a working planner. Many MP for government appointee for party financial back album. I'm a present document. You go to the album.
0: Yeah, for document initial go to come. I'm going to show an article. Why? I and the deputy regional organizer, Mr. Joseph Abakamensa. I do not friend a commander one. Ono so air contested for air regional organizer position. No, no so etimini science mi etimi atu bi. Science mi ni nani kutebe kasuma for Jerry Asare ne hebo aya. 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Digital VAT system will not impose additional 20% tax on subscriptions. 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
12: You see, my brother, there are many underlining issues between I and Afenyo Makin that you don't know and those watching don't know. I have appeared on news far many times. Perhaps in this country I have held more press conferences on political issues than anybody. Have you ever heard me use the word extortion against any of my critics? Have you ever heard me? Why will I use this word now? And why have you not heard Afenyo say anything about that or challenge me or threaten to sue? So the NPP people talking, there are things you don't know. I will not just me. I'm a consummate Democrat. I eat and drink debates. I'm not worried if you criticize him. Yes, and that is why he cannot comment on that or even challenge me. He cannot, because he knows that what I said is true. So there are many things that you may not have the benefit of. But let me talk about my good brother.
13: Afenyo King is a self-made man.
12: No problem.
13: He's got the chain of businesses.
12: Maybe tell him that.
13: Why does he need to come and extort money from Gold Ball?
12: Tell him that you want to be his lawyer so that he sues Sami Jemfi to substantiate that claim.
13: Tell him.
12: Or tell him that you give him an interview here and Sami Jemfi will come and that you should dare Sami Jemfi. That is not an insult. I'm speaking about what has happened and he knows. You see, my brother.
0: Enta busia we na kokofa. Defamation suit ni nyina e de baye enrei. High court abosansem nyina enso etimi atu agunje se de. Minim de Alexander Kwame na Afenyo Makin. Ebe san aideben. Ayi.
14: When Afenyo filed his defamation action, we took the view that the writ, which has just been set aside by the court,

0: lapsed. Brofoni fine. So we are awaiting in earnest for who is going to become Ghana's next coach, at least for those two games. Ghana versus Somalia, that will be next month, 11th and 15th, for the Africa Cup of Nations qualifiers. And like you heard in the morning, I feel a break it or break. Deep Throat Source tells us that Kimlash Bjorkegren, the Black Queen's coach, is going to lead Ghana in those two games. The Deep Throat Source tells us that Ibrahim Tanko is going to assist him as first assistant. And then Godwin Atram Platini is going to be second assistant. That's our source. We are waiting confirmation from the Ghana Football Association, but that notwithstanding, we are still going to discuss who's going to become Black Stars' next coach. Per our sources, what we have today, do these gentlemen merit these positions? My name once again, Adamu Muftau. If you just tune in, it is Radio Gold 90.5 FM. There were UEFA Champions League games last night. Real Madrid have them packed, but they managed to win. Manchester City were humble at home by no other club than two-time champions, back-to-back winners, Paris Saint-Germain. These are many more from now until when we sign off at 1 p.m. Once again, we are supported by Bow Games and High Sense. Sandrine is set to bring a state bit from the world of sports, certainly to be centered around the UEFA Champions League. Plenty Europa League games coming up tonight, but we pick and choose one or two of them and talk about them. 16:12. Godfather.
1: Muftau.
0: If you are fine.
1: Yeah, alhamdulillah.
0: Yeah. Okie dokie. Sunrise.
2: Mufti.
0: What's cooking?
2: Oh, whole lot of things, from the Champions League to Europa to conference. Everything is just cooking up. And Mufti and Ran me who be I am a fit. The game between Lax and Liverpool.
0: Las Cleanza.
2: Yes, when the last team was down by 4-0. As normal fans, no, because we a wavy flax, no, because I'm saying, ah,
0: yeah,
2: what?
0: Mundi mire.
2: Ah, it's Michel and Chebian Suna, a last for best take a barco.
0: Yeah,
2: and somebody two car home. I'm saying, ah, Sana Yeno.
0: Mundi mire.
2: Baby, mono. Nene bought you soon, and then what's on your net did you actually?
0: Muni,
2: you ain't seen your man effet.
0: Muni, we
2: effet. Miss Onya bibi dee chimanka, dee ne dee chim.
0: Chini moka and wakan ye, oh, chini hajini. I was a mere cheek classes.
1: But what the mean of Onya?
0: Eh?
1: Onya.
0: Onya. And yatem did ye? Just a dabbing person make you soon.
1: Onya, your mother straight.
0: And no, relax, eh?
1: It's
0: too harsh. It's not an insult, yes. Your mother.
1: Inye, my mother.
0: Yeah.
1: Onye, your mother.
0: That's it.
1: So it's not an
0: insult. It's not an insult. No. Yeah, it's not an insult.
1: So Sandra, you can repeat what I said.
0: But listen, in language, in language, you have something called emphasis. The way you emphasize that word, it makes it either derogatory, either insulting, or formal.
1: Okay. So it's when it's on paper, then it's clean.
0: Because when it's on paper.
1: You can't. Yes. The tone at which
0: The tone. So when you have the O there on paper, it's cool. But when you bring it verbally, you know, it doesn't sound good.
1: So how can you bring it verbal for it to be something?
0: And so you have to diplomatize it. Mi mami, nyao.
1: Nyao. Okay, my mother.
0: Nyao.
1: Onye, your mother.
0: Nye, awo.
1: Oh, okay. So it's not an insult.
0: Mm-hmm.
1: To me, it's not an insult. Okay. So Sandra.
2: Okay, go for the
3: mass.
0: Steven
3: Mreku.
0: We are my
3: boy, then a daruma.
0: My grandma says,
3: yeah, fine.
0: Yeah, fine.
3: Oh, we are the day, but I carry with and ready you go soon.
0: Today, Godfather is looking very northern. Very northern.
3: Yeah, well, guy, but what did you not know?
0: Yeah. Fugu, he's looking very northern. When I say northern, you understand he is in some black and blue, black and white fugu, and then blue and golden cap to match. Oh, and I don't know why I'm describing it, because today he hasn't looked like this before. Is that right?
2: Yes.

0: 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We ain't got some bread, I'm telling you.
1: Good afternoon, lovely listeners. It's the Thursday edition of Sports Tidbits from around the world on Go Talk Sports. Day in and day out, football keeps serving us with drama, excitement, and entertainment. And that's what makes the game beautiful. I'm Sandra Ahin. We start with our young ladies. The Black Maidens came from behind to secure a 2-1 victory over Kenya in a pre-cup friendly in Morocco. And some big news ahead of the World Cup. Black Maidens head coach Nana Joe Adakwa has named his final 21 player squad for the FIFA Under-17 Women's World Cup Morocco 2026. The squad announcement comes with a major boost as forward Jessica Appiah-Samoah makes a remarkable and returned after recovering from injury. Adding to the excitement, three under-15 talents, Christiana, Mavis and Belinda, have successfully transitioned to the under-17 side, bringing fresh energy to the team. Now, what a historic record-breaking night of European football we just witnessed. A staging for 78 goals were scored across match day 2, the highest single match risk tally in UEFA Champions League history, with an unbelievable 46 goals hitting the back of the net just yesterday. If you missed the action, grab your seat tight and let's dive right into the full rundown of yesterday's dramatic result. The Etihad shock. Defending champions Paris Saint-Germain sent shockwaves through England, stunning Manchester City in a 4-2 thriller. PSG were utterly ruthless, leading 3-0 by half-time, and Haaland's second half-double wasn't enough to rescue City. To the Roman miracle, Real Madrid pulled off an absolute robbery at the Stade Olympique, as AS Roma were leading 3-1 with just minutes on the clock, but Mourinho's men staged a mind-blowing 7-minute comeback, scoring 3 late goals from corners to win it. Liverpool travelled to Linz and absolutely demolished Lax in a 6-3 blockbuster fueled by a spectacular hat-trick by Brendan Barcola. The Villa Park Masterclass. Aston Villa recorded their biggest ever European victory, utterly dismantling Fenerbahce 6-0 thanks to a clinic brace from Jackson. In the biggest upset of the night, Borussia Dortmund travelled to Norway and were left completely frozen, falling to 1-0 to Bodo Glimt. 5 goal thrillers. Real Betis held their nerve in Spain to edge out FC Porto 3-2, while Feyenoord secured a hard-fought 3-2 victory at home against Como. And the distant away wins. Stuttgart cruised to a comfortable 3-0 away win over Slovan Bratislava, while Shakhtar Donetsk comfortably took care of business with a 3-1 victory against AEK Athens. The Champions League may be resting upon after last night's historic goal fest, but do not forget, the European action does not stop, because tonight, the UEFA Europa League and Conference League take center stage. Here are some fixtures you absolutely cannot miss tonight. First up, it's a heavyweight battle as Wolfsburg hosts Italian giant AC Milan. Kickoff is locked in for 5:45 p.m. Next, a massive cross-channel rivalry as Olympique Lyon takes on Premier League side Crystal Palace. This one gets underway in the late window at 8 p.m. Running out our Europa League headlines, Polish power has Lech Poznan welcome Xabi Alonso high-flying Bayer Leverkusen at 8 p.m. Moving over to the Conference League, we have a fiery atmosphere waiting in Croatia as Hajduk Split host Dutch legends Ajax. This pure football heritage hitting your screens at 5:45 p.m. Atalanta vs. Pafos at 8 p.m. And finally, a fascinating tactical battle as CSKA Sofia welcomes the star-studded Monaco squad to Bulgaria. Monaco face a hostile crowd under the light at 8 p.m. In other sports news, exclusively for GoTalk sports lovers, for Ghanaian football, the 5-member committee have appointed Kim Lass, the current head coach of the senior women's national team, the Black Queens, as the new interim head coach of the Black Stars. He will be assisted by Medeama Sporting Club Ibrahim Tanko and former Ghanaian international Godwin Atram as assistant coaches. Former Ghana international Anthony Bafo has admitted that having the drive to contest has admitted in for the Ghana Football Association presidency, but does not rule out an opportunity in the future. The 2027 Africa Cup of Nations could be postponed from the summer to the Christmas and New Year period because of delays in preparation across host Kenya, Uganda, and Tanzania. And finally, in Spain, Real Madrid forward Vinicius Jr. will miss El Clasico against Barcelona after being given a 4-game ban. His suspension means he will miss games against Sevilla on 18th October, Barcelona on 25th October, Racing Club on 1st November, and Valencia on 7th November. The Spanish Football Federation's disciplinary committee suspended the winger for 2 games for behaving violently while not being in a position to challenge for the ball, and further 2 matches for protests to the officials. That's all for the Thursday edition of Sports Tidbits. I'm Sandra Hain. Stay locked on Go Talk Sports. Stay golden. Over to you, Mufti.
2: Thank you, Sandra Hain. Now Sandra Hain just gone by with Tidbit from the world of sports. And so, like you heard in the Tidbit exclusive to us, until that is confirmed, yes, it remains exclusive to us. Kim Lash Bjor Kegren, the Black Queen's coach, is going to lead the Black Stars to 2 AFCON qualifiers back-to-back against Somalia. Those 2 games are going to be played at Accra Sports Stadium because Somalia do not have CAF standard stadium. And he will be ably assisted by Ibrahim Tanko, head coach of Midiama Sporting Club, and Godwin Atram, ex-Ghana international bankroller, or let me say co-founder of Atram Divisa. That's a Division 1 club. This is exclusive to us, but if you look at these mappings, these pairings, are they fit to manage the Black Stars? It's a Thursday. Kim Lash, Bjor Kegren, Ibrahim Tanko, assistant 1, assistant 2. Godwin Atram, a.k.a. Platini. UEFA Champions League also big on the agenda. Quick one on that with Stevie Mreku and Godfather. Unfortunately, Tomas Moro will be able to attend the show today or appear on the show today. Yeah, he has an important assignment. Your messages are welcome. 0599-922-922. 0599-922-922. 27 into 12 o'clock.

0: Steve-o.
1: Raja dem.
0: Ya kwa ba.
1: Ebeni den.
0: Yeah, fine.
1: Yo, yo, yo, yo, mwa, yo, mwa. Ebeni den, kakra, kra.
0: Na hofa ndewa kwenye?
1: I don't really know. I just say you are a train. Minimum say or call say parliament so you more recess. Say or call court so soa.
0: Because and now come and check buna.
1: Well, because say the combination no etiano. Combination is a calculation pa. We say wow, why a calculation in that? And all the spectacles in the count.
0: Yeah, very good. Which you light.
1: And then the moment so train.
0: Hey, Charlie. I say apple.
1: Hey, hey, hey,
0: hey, hey, hey, hey, hey, hey, hey, hey, hey, hey, hey, hey,
2: hey, hey, hey, hey, hey, hey, hey, hey, hey,
0: hey, hey,
2: hey, hey, hey, hey, hey, hey, hey, hey, hey, hey, hey, hey, hey,
0: once I was all book and you was all chin brunya.
2: And so, why not? Well, Felicia, maybe a jelly, my new Bobby Gum, and I just
0: not Bobby Gum.
2: Yeah,
0: Unchin brunya.
2: Debbie, sometimes or so, my moved out and this can't money penny you.
0: Debbie, this can.
2: Life is the most important thing.
0: But sky important.
2: Yeah, but moved out, life is the most important thing. Sky is important, but life, and qua is the most important thing.
0: Yes, life is the most important thing. But you see, in life, you see life. Life. If you did mathematics, there is an equation be a k become equation. K, the k is constant in that equation. You cannot take out k. Whatever you do, you can turn the equation upside down. The k remains constant.
2: Exactly.
0: That is life. Nyame dia chain. No. Yeah, when we are counting life, we don't count it. But money is the root of life. Money. Hey, bros. Money. Something God mentioned in the Quran. I don't know about the Bible.
2: Yeah.
0: Money, l'argent.
2: You know, life without money sometimes makes life very terrible.
0: So it is money.
2: It's important, but without life, money is useless.
0: You see, without life, you are dead and gone. You are useless.
2: Yes.
0: But when you have life and you don't have money, you are more dead than...
2: So, first of all, alhamdulillah, I have the life, so...
0: Correct.
2: I'm waiting for the money, even though...
0: Don't worry, the money will come.
2: See, I open research, I want to see the crown now.
0: And then, you have life, so it's good.
2: Oh, yeah, it's good, but I'm not okay.
0: Uh-huh, so you see why I say it is money. Hey, Sibreku.
1: Anani.
0: Quick one, UEFA Champions League. Yeah, Puma City fin from...
1: I mean, tia tia for amwo Ghana Hana office no mo amwo amano ni nyina medium bia wuti e
0: chale time ni ku
1: quick one Liverpool gamer okoya okoko boy Andoni
0: Iraola
1: mo na one the result was 6-3 in favor of Liverpool abrante ba kwa mani agia mano e wo sa game no was Bradley Barcola. Bradley Barcola, if he Paris Saint Germain and joining Liverpool. Na Abranti Eba, you know, said ye nimu wo Paris Saint Germain, no, yen share dem hun sa ewo Liverpool. After his £106 million move at the call Liverpool. No. Contract 5 years and no sign. Onye 23 years. Yes that football ni ya mwan kwa chiri. Nkasabri ya boy ya. Nono di ya dia dia tia ya dekase ya. Kono so dene dia bobo
0: sa. Mwede mwede.
1: Kaya bobo anu kwa. Now, owe abrante Bradley Barcola. Anaji. Oshe hat-trick enra. 24th minute. 37th minute. And after isu no. 66th minute. Edema Liverpool. Na. We. Eye ni first goal. Any bit maker say the first hat trick so Ediama Liverpool. And we know a major boost after a difficult start to his spell or Anfield. Tabrante no ebe boost ni mura ama matchesa aka a Liverpool ebabe bo in the English Premier League ni di eka kaho in the bin in the UEFA Champions League no abuani ye pa. Now results no in shedanye results be a. Because of Timwa Liverpool, Edom Oboye, that is Lask. And share that new people because of team of Liverpool, no more boy. And Liverpool shall see with first 3 goals. 37 minutes, Liverpool shall see 3 goals away. And son and last for no, 46 minutes, 51st minute, almost the 4th goal in a peso, a brand new frame pong. And see, best 52nd minute at the corner, na Liverpool, Asha 4. And sana last for no ever strongly, ever te bako, bako last and bako, kwa kahua. A did more 74th minute, you know, and 77 minute. Omudi omuti 2 goals, sir. A coquire 6-3. Congratulations to Liverpool. Omno Champions League, you know, so no. You say, Omu enimo bopa. Na Omunianum, a year Manchester City. And yesterday, I felt very sad when I saw Pep Guardiola say, Oti, a stance in one or she game, you be a year it had. She game, that's only 13 minutes. Ena Edwe, Eposwatna, it was a fine ball of Unyaya or strike ya or the ball eto net in him. Osman Dembele, Unyawa, he will punish you or the go in it. So until within 32 minutes, and they call 33rd minute, you know. Not 3 goals, not ready. Vitin had the 3rd goal up here, so soon. No soon. And they are momo. Until now, 2 level, Manchester City for Atasia. And yesterday, for instance, Abrante Antoine Selom Semenyo, he had a couple of chances. Mamu he gave no. Onya chances in bebre and he's a fine player. Meme me player ni nine mini nina eyeduma. Unso no no left and right nina eyeduma. Aha. And you kita bono de ba, utimi the left ne chum, utimi the right ne so chum. And when your chances ni bia
0: ni jano yeduma na because Guardiola is not around.
1: Oh bono de obo. But go no. And no bo kama, but go no. And now, no need Ryan Sheki. Kwa we say he was far better than Ryan Sheki. Until Ryan Sheki, you call first half by any uniform. And we uniform. And a different a year at the bay. And now, a year Enzo Maresca. Now, soon, yes, she. Highland a boy, a team, a boy, 2 go, a team, you know, you be an essay, 4-2. Baby, a boy game, that's our score line, a buy, no, and a money, a one makakra. That is it hard. General City 4, Luzia. He said, and one quack way and same be brilliant. Young friends here, he said, still Paris Saint Germain after 2 games, you know, Omni lead 6 points.
0: Yeah,
1: Barcelona, Sonia 6, Aston Villa, 6, Stuttgart, Kita 6, Liverpool, so hey, winning the first game, Arsenal winning the second
0: Arsenal
1: game,
0: 6,
1: and Kita 6, yeah. And Arsenal, so after yeah. Winning on Tuesday against Leon, yeah. No, on so Edeben, it was 6, Madrid, Susu, Kita 6, yeah. Tom Moore was 6, you know. Be brilliant.
0: It's a long way,
1: yeah, a long way, quite a
0: while. Go, brother.
2: Muftau.
0: Manchester City ya bono sheno. Ya sheno bono.
2: Yeah, Muftau, first of all, mamichia Eric Kwache hini. Ena minchia putone imache. Minchia tifu njina. Jeje o, if you are.
1: Jeje show, jeje show.
0: Yeah, he listens every, provided he's free, he listens. Jack Jingles.
2: Okay, chia jeje mami. Deputy Chief Imam Ghana Immigration Service, Barrister Imam Faruk O. E. Salam, Esquire, Michiano. Muftau, enwa, UEFA Champions League. You catch Champions League will be any. Say there are some clubs that moved out. When you hear the name, you know what the kind of tournament are here. Bono. And now, Italy, Roma. Michel Kwaya, Roma fans know. Omu welcome Jose Mourinho. Moved out next week. Yes, you can see football is all about love. And you can see sometimes, internet they be a ball in Pinfoni be about ye ball kokose. Omu bo brapa. That's in your Mufta the little Kakrana Mourinho Koye or Yes Romano. I think the fans will never forget it. M say only omuji conference league.
0: Yeah.
2: Yes. On say Kakrana Koye within and do 1 year. I think 1 year. Only omuji and no koye.
0: Was it up to 1 year? So let's just say 1 year or one season.
2: Yes, 1 season. Only omuji champion conference league now. For the club history, M's omuji bida. Omuji enana okoye. Into one say 1 year pay a kind. Into so be say or Ghana ha obe bobra obe kita FA president obe kita position B obe we no be an kind of me money to you. Mammy chair Mr. Deka. Into Muftau, kwa fast welcome in Mourinho. In fact, many G. O man stand ovation, bibia omu ye bibia or nakwemuma bibia cause ye come up fair femano. Now the game itself, Muftau say Real Madrid obe sheno a obe come back. Muftau is no news because ye bo Champions League, it's no La Liga. Any Italian Serie A yebo. Any other tournament, any Europa, any Conference League. We are talking about Champions League. You understand? Sene ya, ye bo Champions League, there's one player everybody remembers, Cristiano Ronaldo. Sansuna ye ba Champions League, ye bo club din ya, obi abe bo Real Madrid. In Tiamra Roma, a LED 3-1 in Irano. I think when ABS were Manchester City, ye soda. Ye LED Madrid 3-1, the same, the time of Riyad Mahrez. And a Pep Guardiola office say why you money be into your Mahrez film. And a almost omudi Rodrigo Ebemu. Rodrigo Beche 2 goals at Tiaman City ma omu qualify ahead of Manchester City. You understand? Inti Muftao is no news. Yeah, the yebebo ma baso my idea that is Real Madrid. Muftao to my own club, Manchester City. I was at ETR Stadium. Muftao. Before the league before the season starts, no Muftao. I was one person that me can say, Michel Kwan, Manchester City team no, omu dismantle team no. Say Rodrigo Hernandez Cascante Elko, Bernardo Silva Elko, Iwe Elko, Ubia Elko, Muko Sama, Pep Guardiola, the driver, Okita, Kano, and also a team Hono Elko and Muftao. Nobody expected Man City to play the first 5 matches in the EPL on Lusu a point. But fortunately, they did it. But we are talking about Champions League. This is a different terrain altogether. And let's not forget, Man City is playing with a new coach, and most of the players are new. Remember that Moroccan player?
1: Man City, most of the players being new. Yes. Majority of players are under Guardiola.
2: Muftau, Ubo Man City team now. We know the caliber of players from the Man City G Champions League. I'm talking about Champions League. What you say? In your mujah okona coach no ban Muftau no be any that so Muftau a team are ocean the 2 engine Enzo Fernandez anyway now they are new in the club. Even that you Buadio said then that small boy Muftau is a new player. You understand playing against a team like Paris Saint-Germain.
0: Look at those who started. These are guys who have been there for some time. Who have been there all this while. Some might not be regulars.
2: Yes, Muftau. We always talk about football, which means a teamwork. It's not individual play. Different places coming together.
0: Oh no, how many?
2: Muftau, even if your stats Muftau, yet minya team. Nipa baku free more change.
0: And no crap.
2: Muftau, I'm
0: then that team is not
2: at
0: serious.
2: At a point in time, and Barcelona will be struggling because Rafinha is not there.
0: Oh, no crap.
2: Muftau, it's true.
0: And no crap.
2: Ah, Muftau, Lamine Yamal, new inclusion alone in Barcelona makes a lot. Muftau, we are talking about a team. And
0: team that started. Your goalkeeper is Donnarumma. He's there for long.
2: For long, how many years?
1: But he played under Pep Guardiola.
0: Under Guardiola.
1: Yes.
0: So you can't say
2: Who are there for compare Paris Saint-Germain?
0: Relax. Abdelkader Kouchanov. That guy has been there.
2: But he was a bench player.
0: It doesn't matter.
2: It matters.
0: It doesn't matter.
2: Now it matters.
0: When you are building a team for a competition.
1: Yes.
0: Whether on bench for no Cahun.
2: It
0: doesn't matter.
2: Okay, go on.
0: Yoshko Vadio has been there for long. Ruben Diaz, Maghi came last season.
2: Last season.
0: Uh-huh. And he has not been bad. He played under Guardiola, so he is not new. Only one is Enzo Fernandez.
1: And then Anderson.
0: Semenyon.
2: So in terms of Muftau or more experience ni chair there no. Muftau, the only player make us see be Man City, we make us see all high pedigree Enzo Fernandez, Awaji World Cup, Asanji Champions League. Muftau uba midfield. Muftau she midfield. Paris Saint-Germain kitao. Muftau is Vitina.
0: Why is that Emery?
2: Muftau midfield would be in terms of be teamwork, cohesion, be how do we compare the midfield of Fernandez and the Muftau Anderson Crown Conforces come with the turn. And so, yes, all by and season way, when you're good season,
1: but you see, Paris Saint Germain, midfielders now, can.
2: I'm talking about teamwork, I'm talking about
0: that. Why is Zaire Emery? Or starting boy regularly under you can say. Luis Enrique. Mm-hmm. It's just about two seasons.
3: Two seasons. You are talking about two seasons. Under the same coach, under the same with the same players. But yet, you know, Enzo Fernandez, after all, Bournemouth City.
0: It doesn't matter. He plays in the English Premier League. So settling from one English Premier League to the other is as simple as ABCD.
3: Mufta, that's why if you simple.
0: Check. Oh, relax. Mm-hmm. That is why if you check, most of the English club don't want to really buy from outside the English mm-hmm. Premier mm-hmm. League again.
3: Mm-hmm.
0: And like Manchester United, the same one to a can say a Yuri Tillemans.
3: He's almost done. Mufta, my top player from England. Still, they can't struggle. They can't play because the team
0: went. Depends on the coach.
3: Thank you very much. And you all say all the assembly. Oh, no, the excuse. You say it depends on the coach.
0: Yes.
3: Mufta, the coach is new. Uh-huh. The players are new.
0: It doesn't matter.
3: I don't want to. Mufta, but it's not easy like that.
0: One league,
3: people struggle. Mufta, we have who struggle. Me boy, Obi free Ebia, Obi Mufta. But
0: yesterday's game, you can't tell me Enzo Fernandez struggled.
3: Mufta, Akra we free Chelsea bar Mayu, free Mayu Sancho, and any one.
0: Oh, the English boy.
3: Mm-hmm. He struggled.
1: There are some of them with questions.
3: They struggle. Mufta, even on Akra, typical English boy.
0: Yesterday's game, you can't tell me Enzo Fernandez struggled.
3: No, I'm not saying he struggled. Mufta, yesterday both teams played well.
0: Uh-huh.
3: You understand? Yes, they make good use of. They were able to utilize their chances. Uh-huh.
0: So we are Mufta,
3: no, the way
0: it's
3: you
0: not a matter of new players so or Mufta, somebody coming in. These are experienced players. Omu Nimbodada. Any answer show? You don't need to struggle.
3: You are talking about Omu Nimbodada. Me see, we are not talking about individual play. Today, football is a teamwork.
0: Uh-huh.
3: Do you admit it?
0: I admit it.
3: If it's teamwork, then they on teamwork no more teamwork change.
0: And
3: other.
0: Listen, before you bring in Afiruwa into Radio Good Sports, you know his caliber one. His you pedigree, know that he'll be pedigree two. You know that he'll be able to fit in at this place. And then I'm going to free referee no
3: one.
0: You know the character of English players.
3: Thank you, Mufta. Anderson, on your English player. Both teams played well. Man City played well, especially that small boy. Yes.
0: All right. Nice one. Steve Reku.
1: Anagi.
0: Time now to 15th. And then I was a Fred Papo led committee. And now Fred Papo led search committee. Eddie Coach, Ebrahim. For next month's AFCON qualifiers against Somalia, Ninjinaya Cross Sports Stadium. As at now, the Ninjinaya Cross Sports Stadium. But we don't know what happened before that time. Coach Ninjamaya, by exclusive to us, you see Kim Lash, Bjork Green.
1: only Kita Black Queens, you know.
0: Yeah.
1: One of them more echo AFCON by now. Playoff EBI Gusu Amubuya. Omo na na so much Mauritius
0: 10
1: aggregate, you know. Yeah. Oh, okay. Kim Lass, Bjorkegren, oye Swedish. Ya wo papa 18 December 1981. Papa mu amuni mu na mata hwe no kasa ye kasamfoni so no. Oye Berima pa, because oye Berima.
0: Eh, chalo wow.
1: Mo. And you know, oye former player, wabo bopin. Aye, as you see, o manage the senior women's national team. That is the Black Queens of Ghana. Aye, ni coaching career no. Sweden okochi eye ema team. Eno don wini Swedish. League title be in 2017. And of course, Apollon Ladies, or Cyprus. And also, Cyprus Women's League title, no? Wajie. And also, yesign Ebony didn't say, or a coach of the season for 2020-2021. Oko China, so, Beijing BK Phonics. Okochi Club, no? 2018-2019. Guinea experience, or Chinese women's football. Akwe Osanko United States of America Eko manage the National Women's Soccer League side from 2022 to 2023. Ansana ya appointing as Black Stars coach on the 14th January 2025. On the BC Nora Hotel Anain. Coaching philosophy no, more of a possession based attacking football. Tomorrow, we hear Black Queens, you know, with that tactical organization, and he said discipline or a disciplinarian. Says, I'm a talk about yes, T or no, Eddie, no, and on or you'll be a way player now. Pedruma, when you're dear, you can't play under him. I hard work, teamwork, and flexibility. See, Mufti. Who can the achievement with the Black Queens are? One of the his notable achievements, the Black Queens, or guide them, they are called third place of the 2025 Women's Africa Cup of Nations, also Morocco. And I just say, and no one, any year, who did you crank a crank a crab, but baby, I'll call Nam dear, and only a year. But as to say, obey me, Eddie, experience, who is it? Ne yama bobo soon, you know, and quack, Emma. Aha. Enti se ni experience okita ewo ema de no obetimi a translate dia ba mema de no ababe manage mema team no is another thing altogether. Ba ohwe na assistant mi no ya bo mudina Ibrahim Tanko ubo ni nickname bi Ibrahim
0: Tanko Anyas.
1: Ah, okay. Ti Ibrahim Tanko
0: Anyas.
1: Yes, Ibrahim Tanko mini bi atwam so be Fire Blasters.
0: Yeah,
1: the U23 so wakofa open
0: 2019.
1: Yes, and currently managing Medeama Sporting Club. Yeah. One of the Medeama J League last season.
0: Edeco Africa.
1: Vim Moma. We know Ibrahim Tanko, what he can do. They beat me aye. And Ebia, the apprentice about Kwe Bene Ikaka, Gordon Atram.
0: Platini.
1: Yes, Gordon Atram. Ebia, the Obey, I said, Gordon Atram, cry, him fan of free. Then you talk of Nitimo manager.
0: Atram de Visa.
1: Yes, Atram de Visa. On my performance or Division 1.
0: Oya assistant, Black Galas is the
1: Black Blaster. But as to say, young man, under 17, said J, name per coach is a fan count, under 20, said J, name per coach is a fan count. I know the minimum.
0: Unless you find out.
1: Yes.
0: Unless you find out, you can't draw.
1: Yes. And see, these are three strong men. Omo, what that technical brain when it comes to football. But you know, Blasters, it's another thing altogether. That's my problem. And Kim last year, or a fine coach, because you lose Nora Koya, Kim last before Black Queens, no, at least you say performance, no, and think of for me, Ejina baby, Ejina na, Aumubom, Humodia. Take Kim last, Gordon Atram, Ibrahim Tanko, interim basis. Your matches, you know, about Somalia, home and away, across Sports Stadium, there. Like I said, these two are capable of managing the Blasters.
0: They are capable.
1: Oh, yes, they are capable.
0: I feel like only say, driver be a driver. Now, so, you driver be a bit my driver car, Kokumas.
1: And only a seven.
0: So, you are to me, driver taxi.
1: Yes.
0: Oh, man, trailer on to me.
1: You'll be to me, driver, you cook a con coco. Oh, don't cook on to me if I come from the port. I just saw the mad driver, you on coco, or they are from the port.
0: Who said, we have drivers and we have drivers.
1: Yes.
0: Kim Lash Bjorke Green. How well does he know these boys?
1: And no, make us say, a honey assemble. So, two coaches, no, my dear Kane Hono, who should help him.
0: Almost necessary. Because recently, Atram
1: was good. And he collapsed Bia, a beba say, a Bianya template, you mean a daho, and a F in the Quakomoma. Ibrahim Tanko, Gordon Atram, a bear two a year on Beboa Kim. I mean, it's me, I collapse. A bit me. Dear face a yet Somalia for no. And yes, I need to see a Jai Kim on Kwandia Ria, a man green who will trim up from many be crab Bob Black Stars. No, that's a lighter side, you know. We say, man, dear, no, a wound trim or two and you say Shantawa, or two and you say we were as Antoa, how two and you say Mukarama, how be from Odiaba. But a man, man, dear, we ask ourselves, say, oh, follow me, man, and say, on follow him. Black Queens, no follow Black Stars, no follow him, and as one follow him. And you know, Ibrahim Tanko, Gordon Atram. And a bear and Crofwa, and we'll be one to be succeeded. These two games are a bit depending on Ibrahim Tanko and Gordon Atram. And our own succeed is so it will depend on them
0: 100%. Godfather,
2: Muftau,
0: yeah,
2: into Casabri. If you work, I like me, Mr. O, like Muftau Weber's of Ghana problem, yeah, Blasters problem. Omu did say win a solution. Waiting on my extended dating your money.
0: Maybe sana same no year, no, Jimmy Bissau, same to you, no.
2: Hey,
0: you mano.
2: Hey, Muftau. Muftau, me bow. Into too much is near any Somalia bebono. And calculation, I take here more than a new coach pen. I take here Somalia. And pen, I take here more than 2 weeks. Almost 2 weeks. I had a per coach. Am I facing Somalia?
0: Asembe na ya okenya.
3: And Muftao,
0: Usain Bolt trains for 4 years to go and run 9 seconds at an Olympics. Mm-hmm. Normal. So
3: it's not normal.
0: Regardless how long it takes, it doesn't matter.
3: But Muftao,
0: Joshua Clote will train for 3 months and go and fight for 30 minutes for an international bout. Normal.
3: To face who? Depend on the opponent. Muftao.
0: We don't fight every month. It is every 3 months. Sometimes
3: we fight three to four times in a year. If he is not prepared, because of your opponent not in the Kobun.
0: Tactics,
3: because Muftao, we only need tactics to beat Somalia, not and yet Muftao.
0: So it must take us time to look for that tactical
3: Somalia
0: approach.
3: Not to face Ivory Coast,
0: what do you mean by Somalia?
3: Muftao,
0: the game last Kalinza gave to Liverpool yesterday. So everybody knows how to do something. So you shouldn't take your time and get
3: Muftao,
0: a good coach.
3: I don't know the Liverpool win here. Muftao, we are talking about Somalia. And nothing in Yabra, Yachu committee. Muftao to play Somalia and Yachu committee. And Yakobo, Argentina, and where they are Muftao, I think it will be a parliament.
0: I'm not being fair to us because.
3: I'm being fair.
0: You're not being fair.
3: Muftao, Somalia and Yanukobo. And then I have a coach, yape committee, yakre ya forming committee. Somalia home and away. Too much is penal, ya forming committee. Muftao, ya forming committee no ya mom date. 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Eh standi ye winina Muftao sana Kim Las. 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Kim Las. Muftao. With all due respect. Member coach is bare 5 for my women. Kim Las. On 2 omo.
0: Oh, nyenu kre.
3: Muftao.
0: Bo,
3: Kim Las. Bo five. Na feni didi ramani.
0: Yo, osenu.
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3: 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Didi ramani. Uye nu free mo Muftao.
0: Second coach.
3: Na feni Bashir Rayford.
0: Oh, kre osenu.
3: Let me come soon. The case you know.
0: I'm talking about
3: Ejuma. Muftao. Ejuma now. If a Martin more
0: few years. Or let me say.

0: 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Sama court no be na edin ma uno e be din so do of as no be use for on so na we are also under that as enti sana nchechi mo ne sitie
1: enti yamfa ne se ye you di an ye you aba all the time no timi e we ne se you pay the all the time no utimi e we ne appeal court case no
0: yes over ka se ni bearing bia
1: o woki
0: sana judge in background ke no o hweta no ma ni na wa pii no so ewo kwan sɛ wobɛdi nkunim ana
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0: wole wa pii be successful the likelihood of wa pii being successful me yɛ wɔn bɛfɛ
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0: Yes, I practice media court.
1: Oh, okay.
0: Who bears the judgment with the court? What do you ask?
1: Hmm.
0: What I fact you appeal and apply notice to appeal in your bed? Where is it? The court not to ever take it. I want to be in my own business. So, okay. I saw the same material. I saw the same material. But bail, no. Court will grant you bail. Ujina so paa di mo bail no. Enye se ukwa ya ane ya mao bail no.
1: Oh, okay.
0: Court no, ujina no mo bisho, ano di mo bail.
1: Hmm.
0: Kukwe brain, tubo wako court. Na wanya bail ha, nibuwa kufuni ya dali. Enye se ukwa ya ana, court no se ma grant you bail.
1: Hmm.
0: Dali. Mame inkia ni vika kwenye.
1: Okay.
0: Case bia ya, inkwa court wa etaka, ukwa versus the Republic.
1: Mm-hmm.
0: 1976, one Ghana law report. Is not a question as to the guilt or innocence of the person, but a mechanism to ensure the certainty of the accused appearing to take their trial. So that's it. And you can say, Udifuana Dibim. The moment you call to know, or Maubena, or Bethlehem says so, or Maupa, over Bam yet the assembly.
1: Oh, Shan Crown, you know.
0: Yes. And to say, I'm saying, judge,

0: no and that's on the face of it where to be no o won say wo appeal no say like on gato o ma bed na ko na india seven year na e wi awas akwa ko dem it won't happen unless o appeal na wa ye no one if ya judge no dia no boom rap so ama yes a miscarriage of justice
1: okay
0: aba I no no clearly you didn't say be a obedible for example abia or my force why a confession
1: okay
0: under the law the confession should be a voluntary activity and it's a and your voluntary not say admit ya court with my sponsor for I mean something maybe a man say camera yes I deal with the need at home let's consider we can't you be I guess I need to pay 50-50 like the hotel when you're no head.
1: I see. And maybe some question. What about me? I'm going to be pending appeal. No, no, Abba. Nani pano the request be Abba so me yare. And to me, kwa man on it. Na, akwa kwa kendi ebi. Minzamo yari yari yari ma. Meanwhile, nese, court esosu kwa setina. Nani pano kwa kwa kwa. Bibi me siza.
0: I bet you, sir. It me actually, with my man bill of the court, even though they appeal it to the normal court bill, for every moon out, wouldn't you done it? And it actually, it's missing. And you mean, now, section 96 of our 30, a guide, a night, a guideline to the court. In granting bail,
1: I see. But court to resume to me, CZ, the traveling document. Crater man of Quaso to me to Quano.
0: Based on the case, you know, over to my head.
1: Oh, okay.
0: Yes.
1: I see. And come on, didn't you know, a chairman would to me, a yes, summoner boy. Case a buyer. Or call a fiasin financial due in 20 years. Na send ye unim dadano. And ne bill pending appeal no court equa sitter and ne omasha said judgment day no aye November 4. Sir chairman court number pre amanaba emra appellate court ebetra na seven subium ana sir chairman ebekem na yatoa appeals court case ni so no omeda kwa kwa share November 4 la oje sane ma we say
0: yes internet part of the process also application boy ba it be my bench ruling judge no meet here wa o se na dia to na mabogu so but case do also ba judge no person to no book share the ruling, no, the entire all granting bill, and the entire ungranting. So, the mom, that's a mom, Rana, on Fabon, there will be no way. It's a year, November 4, no. Decision High Court, no, at the Baba.
1: I see. Now, I've been here to be here. It has to be brief.
0: Yo, Munia.
1: Eddie, bill pending appeal. They say you want to make a 9. Lawyer church remo. They say your police inquiry bill. Unya semuna ku etibe toto anoa. Sada nana. Eja ose kofie ehia wa befro. What is here? Anu ya baako. Ni atosu mienu nsusu ye. Say 48 hours, 72 hours. The say, Bafoko Eko Saturday, dear no. And also, so Eki can be not there, dear. And about also, ya jelly will be a such amount to me, dear, you know. Yet to me, or lawyers, et to me, at the cotum. Yet the tomb we are. Now, I'm the bill application, kwa peso. But lawyer Jim said, all the time, you know, said, judge now. o bail application o di aba obehwe no wetimi adwi na ni kwohwe the substantive matter ene ya fani saying appeal na waye no enyina so ewom ahunu se ah appeal yi judgment he said e call ye ene appeal ye call ye otimi sha ebi ankurim die bi betimi aba enti koba so grantin obel na all the time no mo e yi o mo ba no wo mo san ko back bi em
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2: I say obeka so no sparkling water Bonya sparkling water. Go for that. Yes,
1: on them
2: sparkling water. Is
1: the
2: sparkling water? No
1: more.
2: Because of the health. Now, how do you buy into sparkling water?
1: What do you mean? I can't sparkling water.
2: Ah, yes, sparkling water. No, no, mint.
1: It's your idea. No, no, no.
2: Damn it. We are still water.
1: And you guys all. Chairman, you are to our son who are
2: here.
1: True.
2: The health condition, no. You said there be a question. Am I share MIR with someone? Why feed him? That one, I be a high.
1: Your magazine been here.
2: And 2% you plan to wound your umbra.
1: And 2%
2: something like it.
1: And 2% koye. Not true.
2: Of how one?
1: Away basia. Yeah. Now can you write up a two?
2: Now. Na second ye ndi na semo but ono no we mie ne ni anya stay
1: so omra no so ma
2: da bi wenya stay
1: e di obi e di bone no wache no a
2: mie ne prako e ba di ba bu mio e wa na se me bra
1: avia
2: yes
1: ya san je biom akwaba
2: nyame adum ye
1: na dia obi so se
2: obi anade
1: aha obi ade
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1: okay
2: about the Exim Bank case. No, na me share a factor attorney general at the Abetwa Bonting. Na me compare na me contrasting same be say 100,000 acres of land. No, but you know, so convert here,
1: yes,
2: Ubenya 56,800 football fields.
1: 56,800
2: football fields. Football field. A football parky.
1: Yeah.
2: Aye, bossy. Stadium. Ye yeni stadium. Mm-hmm. Asasina nanka. Ye de matcha ma wound to me. I could do a
1: blue. A blue or so no.
2: Na gana my enye blue ni bi. Na mi po de mekani gana maya. Meko. Me extending the kesiye too much. Because a blue no nanko bedu ya wa santi memo. Meboa.
1: Yeah.
2: Inti inka wadi ya mami nkwechiri.
1: Yes.
2: Mami njina santi wa.
1: Okay.
2: In the environment, says, sir, 100,000 acres of land, no. A bay 56,800 football fields. So, what the football field measurement, no?
1: And
2: a year. Ubenya 56,800 football fields.
3: How many acres?
2: 100,000
1: acres.
2: Of land. 100,000. A bit more.
1: And 100 acres, 100,000 acres.
2: 100,000.
3: One acre, be
1: four plots or so.
3: Acres, we are in a year one football field.
1: Mm.
2: What you say?
3: Uh-huh. 100,000, you divide it by four.
2: Uh-huh.
3: Until you get 25,000.
2: 25,000. Okay. Thank you for the correction. 5,000. and over.
3: Football fields.
2: Football fields.
1: Okay.
2: Into your fan say, what dear? Watch it. Sir, Uncle, yes, sir, you may wa santi memo.
1: Yeah.
2: And now you to know. But then my mamma can't santi mine. MPP you te wa santi memo. With a millimeter.
1: Okay.
2: But yes, and then you get what?
1: And one or no.
2: Should the number of you tanko before mu a dream? Ah, a year MPP full soldiers. Should number of unemployment rate and could be reduced among the MPP food soldiers in Ashanti region? Shall number of Ediani, Embro, Anke Beba, eh? Ne yashishe, ne be a cost storage, ne be a biba bus, bacobono, and a biba co eastern region, ebi quebe do a canasa. Mfanesa.
1: Yeah.
2: It is your number of Ediani and Kebeba system, numu. Any taxes are and called the doom Kumasi municipality and Ghana at large. Now we deny some normal way.
1: I'm a bro boy.
2: I'm a bro boy.
1: That time, the bro boy,
2: yes,
3: 1200.
1: Sa production, no, amma.
2: Amba. And even they are planting for food and job on no crown. So no food, na amma planting, no amma job, no so amma. In a broad so ama, to the extent that the attorney general press HRS say all the documents are submitted, you know, they were forged. And in a man, some near criminal case, you know, instead of civil case, they were forged. And at the end of the day, Mitie Honorable Odike interview.
1: Okay.
2: Oh, yeah, yeah. Or no, come one. And then another, or more call from inspection. No man, go to hey. Nana na do bufu ye na so wantu mi ameka hwe.
1: What this kind of?
2: Away.
1: Boka.
2: Oh, until at the end of the day no. Aya me be so. Aya mrebi wo wa echeche amayofo. Ana ye wa mrebi echeche mi afia. Ana ye wa mrebi echeche tiche nini police nini hunter. Ana common floor member na. Because aya me ntiasie. O sa na be ye dia anya ye nyina e beko akoya politics ni bio. Obiant nephew and king because when say Emrano is juicy and nice for politicians compared to ordinary Ghanaian. Into want to me ask him now. Sabi, watch it obiant no be person a doffo. And that's obi open as be kofiase.
1: I know the
2: and you obia de se obi be kofiase. And I don't know say a hunter be aqua reserve will be aqua hunter and more woman a jail in 3 years.
1: Hunter.
2: Oh, what? I think so. Eastern region. Was it Eastern region or Western region? Eastern region.
1: Wako kwa ya mkumu.
2: Wako kwa kwa ya wud ye didi fufu wende de de.
1: Ani ya jeli in 3 years.
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2: 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What ya
1: siye? Ani mbiya nwa wani.
2: 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Ani kwa ye jeli in 3 years.
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2: 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Okay. That is the key thing. Ne, development wo we nye anon kwa ni school si. Any gata yene kwan yo. The development of the mind. The mindset.
1: Esa kwana o call for a school kuna mno.
2: I'm
1: say Western region
2: mo. Western region.
1: Yeah, hold it. Namo hopa.
2: Namo ana forest reserve no ko ti watu ma. And nampo no koku wa forest reserve no be a way to go.
1: Asay kro.
2: Asay kro. 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Asay unza wo yesansa enam no omudwane ko etu. You destroy their habitat.
1: That's true.
2: Oh, no crano. You are fighting, say, Yinjano.
1: If you are actually the other,
2: me a teacher.
1: Okay.
2: Okay. Me teacher ni wa Islamic senior.
1: Ah, no, no, no.
2: Ah, Alhaji say obey me a free ho no ma na.
1: Oh, do go come.
2: Pass up be ma.
1: Oh, I see.
2: Aha. Sa on.
4: Campaign team
2: in the wood team
4: pepper.
2: Hey, sir. Hey, Minyani Patsua, Minyani Patsua. Hey, what's it? It's in the chamiti. Mama, me why you home? Who is that? My idea, most of my idea, me fiku masse by a master, me fesso. And yamwa, and car, a laggy nimme.
1: Enocra.
2: What I say, and car, a cofobe brain nimme, and yank if you are
1: crying.
2: What I say, who say, I say, what's up for the mawa, your popular?
1: Enocra.
2: What I say,
1: yeah,
2: it's true.
1: Yeah,
2: what's up for the mawa, you?
1: Enocra.
2: Now, later, no, any part was say, and son, I do for not sign develop yaba. What you say? Inti aye normal. No maybe or why we give thanks to God. That is 1 Thessalonians 5:18. Ye besi bia aye nyami asem. Inti aye what the mkwada. What you na asema make no? Inti ye mra no on. Ye develop ye mindset, ye attitude towards everything. Enya sa research he. Aben bia be baba besi school. Obeba besi market. 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The concept behind hotel now, yeah, the year, you know, yeah, because of the sea, the beach.
1: That's true.
2: Now, a promoted tourism, and the Amrofona ba, and no more, Muamanane Abadu, no more enjoy sea breeze now. Was a mede squatter, Bessie, who I honey a shiwi, a honey a todami, a honey a ye say, no man penny say, according to their proposal, no, a ye say, Mufri, wa, Musikum, Mutiapai. Omo kwa brochia. Omo beach reserves in near hotels in the sanity and sanity. Kwachi, what to kind
1: of? I'm going to the
2: crack crack. Oh, quite now, quite the day, Bimuno. Sanity,
1: yes, sanity.
2: What you say?
1: Unionomini.
2: What you say? It's Adam, I yet the uncle do ya soa. Na papa penny, your friend say, your papa Freddy Blay. Obey, you know, hosu. Say, what said that? Meanwhile, according to investigation, the Bano Crano, and one or Koye, you know, Kosadi evento. Oh, we are
1: not
2: because I hold it.
1: Scar there. Since I am running papa a partner.
2: What you say? We shouldn't take advantage of certain things. Nigga macro name bo. Me jina ka moon preachy. Me? Sa de no man penin de bay no. Say, or de bana ya boa to a guno. Aye, a so full be preaching no. Sa de no meti and me to chama o man penny.
1: Gibra you for some penny.
2: Daddy, I'm not the priority you fool. I'm not saying I'm open. I saw for being a casa against. But when you watch me, sadly, I'm from day one. I've been against it from day one. You know why? Me come from VIP some time ago. Now me come solve the problem. Be now Elijah me take a number. Now me fa plans. Now me calculate. Now me have problem. Me solve it. We are fast. So I'm in your home. Now me de calculate de substantiate my bravo. Now what bow say, praise the Lord.
4: Hallelujah.
2: Na, what distracts me? My dreaming na. What distracts me? Plancing na. Meanwhile, omo ye tekan mu yenye yenye na ye Christofu.
1: Enokra.
2: Me ba ja wote ase. Enye yenye na e bi ye Hindu, Buddhist, Muslims, any ade ade. Inti wo be jinam na wo pichi na nye bufu ni se. O pichi we onko. No jina ho. No, or sign repeaty, or mutu me repeaty, or mwa, just about a koto collection.
1: Say, own fast card my own koi.
2: That is the problem, and that is the mindset. So we should know that, and your message, you know, they banning it here, no. But sika na, obe yedeng, obe jino. It's disturbances, and your indiscipline in the society. So, Omanpenye is trying to do away the indiscipline in the society, as of OBCC. Huh? So, as of OBCC, any religion, oh. And then I hear your full human production in Ghana, no. And then I'm going to for you lazy, no. Men cars are sorry, and I want me to Pentecost, and Papa, you retire Pentecost, so for. And to men cars are,
1: yeah.
2: But there are certain things across, so now, who call no. Obiba, and your school, I'll call Christ, he called the Bamanako school, creating. okobisa asori pe ya beka mbaka se omuni bi anso na de biara omuji collection omuko asori Monday, Tuesday, Wednesday, Thursday, Friday nyumre sorry Sunday near the apeso
1: sebi ya odi ene uomu na inti minso mbani school fees
2: ya yama etu minso di enough adi enti na meko asori no
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2: 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Omanpenyi be say that suppress Christianity. It can be. It your best room. Asofo ni bi na omaye omo ho partisan. Ebi MPP for ebi NDC for ye UP for na say yenye bi. Aha. It your best le. Mumma development of the mind. Any indiscipline war system ni mu no. Esuntwa. Because many ni say omo mutu kwan pa omo tu kwan a they see those things they don't see it ade no ko se bas ni si wa utumi preach o na mom say movie a na sometimes omo omo be preach ni kra ni sabi tafrache e bi hu saint oh de be pa be gina wo so atetin to su egu so
1: on ano de no oba no ande o ntin ye ande yifri no
2: aya den
1: saint e bi oba na
2: de ye wa ma yanka green na e green black eye black what you say so these are some of the indiscipline acts ah what system ni mo
1: indiscipline
2: ah na saint e indiscipline saint e indiscipline smelling indiscipline asana na okay ah
1: abrana ziwe
2: sabi ai alaji sorry to say this but e hana say mo I had the smelling nice and I'm not saying to be a some because I said you'll be a inframan.
1: Yeah.
2: And you're in discipline. And you're in discipline.
1: But so much in the panel here.
2: I said you because I'm not discipline. I'm paying you 40 away from my can't I say? Yante bui yante we yeah ni ate ya ni say e ba na che say fo ni bi
1: air pollution climate change
2: that's a play what you say your traffic regulation yeah na nko man panyi dibe o man panyi say otie nkofo anu a on develop your attitude my mesra no me fa akonya we so Monty Obia.
1: Okay.
2: Sadia nebe boye. 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Onye. Se ebe boye mindset ni asesan ya attitude. Na ma discipline. Aba system numu. Aya ne yoko baby almost say the system is not working. Ghana system enye juma. Abreche system enye juma. E dia ne ma Ghana system enye juma. Traffic regulations. Traffic regulation. Mose monye. E no. Unchain chance. No. Wachi. Eh say say your
1: president of the police MTTD. Mhm. Omo bi ti musisi a.
2: Yo.
1: Ah sa traffic new rules na.
2: Eh na nka ba no.
1: Omo gusu a omo ye ho.
2: Omo fama.
1: Sensitization programs na dia. So eh they will implement it.
2: Eh open line ho a ye be bro letter. Abrochie ye say ubo careless a utifia na e do letter bro. Na ye tie film. Na wo fi say say sa dia we nyina ba. Alaji me na ma won't I be cautious of myself.
1: That's true.
2: Me nye very careful. Obi ka kwa me make sure say me fan kochi. 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Ano no emo bi adi ni le mu fefefe ema contemporary am kra ye adwuma o. 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O ko tena fie say yesi ni last term any. Last term me on ja ye japadia. So kwa obaka se ah se me nsi dan ama wo kra wo suban ene wo attitude awo de system ni ma sanitizer no. I'm on my Ghana. You to me for lawyer quayenim. And to your best, sir, sap, I be piana, ye de ya politics. All in the name of politics. Who say, or be one chin and yen, and yen, you crab, be movie, say, and then ye dig any vote. It doesn't buy vote. It doesn't give vote. And to your best, sir, ye so buy any dear, omu po mumpo, or man penny reset in the maya, reset agenda, no, offer ye sunny ye buy, any attitude, you know, offer shim. 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
2: akafa so hunhun omo so ja is it not in discipline of the mind
1: yeah
2: obe wofufuo weyi ni wadwe si ho or the wolf fufu was sitting to me. Is it not indiscipline? Express road that you see omuche. And you say yes, omuche. 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
1: Express road. Ah, what kofa ba dia mami? 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
2: Ah, omutu oso.
1: Is it
2: not indiscipline?
1: Ako chiren krofo.
2: What you say? Mm. It's indiscipline. It is some normal way you know you to me so non kitten kitten kitten kitia. Bachi, on my nibble quinin, na quininuma, a chima eba umbacasa, yama to say ye way into yam so yen yet. In 2 months at the baba idea, a caho, and one on a near system nigh a day. Afa, na system, na sanitize the kama. Into your best share gun of mine. Mumma Rusi be on my penny de ba. A bell briar, Momma and Fambra.
1: Okay,
2: now mommy, I'm back in the known to me.
1: Okay, I'm sure I fear not a caho and a crime castle. You know, I shall call Mra. Now I'm sir, what quack quack could the baby? Now, oya Juma. What quack could the baby in Tino? On Timmy Emmy drew Hanomia. But now fear Adia somewhere, but some of the baby, and say. 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
1: 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National security fo no. 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
2: Okay.
1: Man ayi. Enti enti mutie. Aha.
4: Hey, you there? One, two, three. My bopo. My bopo.
6: Hey, you think you are smarter?
4: Hey.
6: I want this guy in the office.
4: I'm going to pass the expressway now. And for the police, I'm going to pass the expressway now.
6: Hey, you there? Hey, you think you are smarter?
4: Hey.
6: I want this guy in the office.
4: I'm going to pass the expressway now. And for the police, I'm going to pass the expressway now.
6: Good afternoon. Media Ivan, every national security, and here we are for questioning. Mammy Park, you never know why. And to the rest of you, most are quick. Why can't they? The Batomi Casamo.
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6: SCNE. Check, power, check those ones. What are the keys? Is there? bring them quick. Charlie, start moving. 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
1: Javia, Niako, sorry, first enough. I'm a call.
2: It's only a mechanism. We can't make topics in the but you want Ghana and the other
1: topic would be a fraffra.
2: I'm a media woman to me. Some father topic in the world. So I like you are now quite easy, dear. Ah, okay. It's Mammy Farman, Lucinti, watch it. Media, I just said, dear Cassie, Messi resetting. Or my penny uncle be Adam Corrisetting. Onko biamo yokuomo MPPO UPO PMPO si mwayo NDC on reset obia mindset enya sa he obeya de nyina amaye obeya development nyina amaye ye di su ani ye ban ye de best saying nyina me na kaka me woka wo adwen ho no.
1: All right, afia crunchwa eh deputy field operations ewo United Party UP Plus Obaya Santuano no. Aviana Motin and Kano, the incoming National Vice Chair, Honorable Alhaji Ahmadu Sorogo, is in the building. Yeah. Alhaji, wa salam alaikum.
7: Wa alaikum salam wa rahmatullahi wa ta'ala wa barakatuh.
1: Apombo dia.
7: Already had our mammy who announced
1: it. Tamiya Dom, the Vancellation
7: Academy, and Quadania, in the studio elsewhere.
1: Ubia,
7: and I'm if he said, Mamma, in fact, when you're so now, I congratulate Nancy.
1: Yeah,
7: as you said, no, acting general,
1: chief executive.
7: So be on for man cramming their man,
1: chief executive,
7: chief executive of Radio Gold. Odi, see the man. And I was acquired about Miss Nancy. I can warm more, Sebby. Ye ka se ye ka Radio Gold hu abakwa semwa enti mi entwa no enya na munyina sebe sebe mu beto no na maba beboa amase se radio station abijina baby ejina mi de debia unu se me ba ha me ka se I was se wo mu a mpanimfa no mde anim no mu twa wo mani na mu behwe Radio Gold because se NDC ye winning a winning year, won't mean you Radio Gold in film. And now a jumua, then walk a fans member. Fans member.
2: Welcome,
7: and I'll be in freer. And I'm a back of crank. And I'm a jumua.